0: No importa dónde estés, nosotros estamos ahí. Exa FM 12:29. 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
1: 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Our colors will fade eventually, so if our time is running out, day after day, we'll make the mundane a masterpiece. Oh my, my, oh my, my love, I take one look at you, you're taking me.

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2: Gonna be dead in my eyes.
1: Dead in my
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1: Dead inside.
2: I just wanna feel alive.